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And I know I'll always be alright by my side, by my side.

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